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0: My name is Pat O'Hare from Uptown, and I have been asked to read this statement about Noisebox Radio being very good. 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

0: 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When I'm not doing impersonations, I like to listen to Noisebox Radio. 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

0: Hello, I'm Louis Barrow, and I think you should listen to Noise Box Radio on Saturday morning at 11, because it's a roller skating jam named Saturday, my show. But don't just take it from me, take it from this broadcasting legend. 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Every Saturday. These very nice people.
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Check it out, the news, I tell my eyeballs fail to see. I mean to say that every day is just another rotten mess. And when it's gonna change, my friend, is anybody's guess. So I'm watching and I'm waiting, hoping for the best. Even think I'll go to praying every time I hear them saying that there's no way to delay that trouble coming every day. No way to delay that trouble coming every day. Wednesday I watched a riot, I seen the cops out on the street. Watched them throwing rocks and

You can cool it, you can heat it. Cause baby, I don't need it. Take your TV tube and eat it. And all that phony stuff on sports and all the unconfirmed reports. You know, I watch that rotten box until my head began to hurt. From checking out the way the newsmen say they get the dirt before the guys on channel so-and-so. And further they assert that any show they'll interrupt to bring you news if it comes up. They say that if the place blows up, they will be the first to tell. Cause the boys they got downtown are working hard and doing swell. And if anybody gets the news before it hits the street, they say that no one blabs it faster, their coverage can't be beat. And if another woman driver gets machine gun from a seat, they'll send some joker with a brownie and you'll see it all complete. So I'm watching and I'm waiting, hoping for the best. Even think I go to praying every time I hear them saying that there's no way to delay that trouble coming every day. No way to delay that trouble coming every day.

Price is Right. And if a million more agree, there ain't no great society as it applies to you and me. Our country isn't free, and the law refused to see if all that you can ever be is just a lousy janitor. And unless your uncle owns the store, you know that five and every four just won't amount to nothing more than watch the rats go across the floor and make up songs about being poor.

0: the tits, it's the tops, it's the king of the cops, it's the most tip-top noise box.
1: Oh, unless it's Wednesdays, and actually technically we have to call it Boss Noise due to a previous legal agreement with the stinking pet meat brand.
0: I am Ben, I have limbs, and I live in your bins on the most tip-top noise box.
1: Yeah!
2: Noise box at night.

0: I have a sister in Toronto who's a nurse, and I've had a bit of bother laying turf. It's life, not books, that taught me all I've learned. Whoop, in the oven, my rice pudding's getting burnt. Here, have you seen the new attachment on me drill? I must have the cat put down, cos he's ill.
1: Hey, neighbour!

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I gone back and visit her. She got a problem. She got a little Cho-Cho. Cho-Cho Sam was her name. And Mr. Taylor Wolf. Take it away, Cho-Cho.

search, you ask me. I'm a bounder. I married a Yankee girl. But I went back to visit old Japan, where there she was.

0: Hello, I'm Louis Barrow, and I think you should listen to Noise Box Radio on a Saturday morning at 11, because it's a roller skating jam named Saturday, my show. But don't just take it from me. Take it from this broadcasting legend. Hello, I'm Henry Kelly, and I think you should listen to Louis Barrow on Noise Box Radio every Saturday. Every Saturday. He's very nice people.
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Hello, it's Devin S. Stewart here from Rhythmic's back in '90s, and I'm here today to talk about someone right close to my heart, Paradise Syndrome. 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And who knows, you might get a cop off with a Bananarama. Anyway, I've got to go as Annie's been caught short again with no wet wipes, and by the sounds of it, it's gonna creep out any second.

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1: I was going to speak about praxis. 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
2: Praxis is the idea that you do something because you want to do it. 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
5: Manchester became the punk city.
6: You created a music.
5: Manchester became the punk city.
6: Changed Manchester.
5: Manchester became the punk city.
6: Changed England.
5: Manchester became the punk city.
6: Changed the world.
4: Do what you want to do.
7: Dirty.
4: Do what you want to do.
7: Controversial.
4: Do what you want to do.
7: Vulgar.
8: Strange things happen.
7: So it goes.
4: Do what you want to do.
7: Dirty.
4: Do what you want to do.
7: Controversial.
4: Do what you want to do.
7: Vulgar.
8: Strange things happen.
7: So it goes.
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11: German noise. Parliament funkadelic. The underpinning of Northern soul. And that was a Manchester record collection.
4: Do what you want to do.
7: Our tensions.
4: Do what you want to do.
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4: Do what you want to do.
7: Our pretensions.
8: Strange things happen.
7: So it goes.
4: Do what you want to do.
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4: Do what you want to do.
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4: Do what you want to do.
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8: Strange things happen.
7: So it goes.
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0: The stars are aligned and our work is done. 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O mighty Lord, what would you have us do? Lord?
1: Oh, sorry. I was listening to David J. Griffiths' excellent show, The Bitter Sound Experience. Come back in a

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0: What? It's not like humanity are going anywhere. Come on. Hey now. Hey now now.
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0: Look, everyone, he's coming through the doors.
1: Brilliant! 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
3: 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And we haven't even told

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1: Yes, thanks, Cliff. Bye. Right, kids, if you don't buy this record, then you're an utter, utter, utter, utter, utter...
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2: I was going to speak about praxis. 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
3: Praxis is the idea that you do something because you want to do it. 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
5: Manchester became the punk city.
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6: Changed Manchester.
5: Manchester became the punk city.
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5: Manchester became the punk city.
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4: Do what you want to do.
7: Dirty.
4: Do what you want to do.
7: Controversial.
4: Do what you want to do.
7: Vulgar.
8: Strange things happen.
7: So it goes.
4: Do what you want to do.
7: Dirty.
4: Do what you want to do.
7: Controversial.
4: Do what you want to do.
7: Vulgar.
8: Strange things happen.
7: So it goes.
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0: wrong with Sally? I'm genuinely concerned about her.
1: I'm more than genuinely concerned.
2: God knows what's wrong.
1: I've never seen her like this before. Do you think she's worried about something, Chris?
0: Right.

0: really must talk to that drummer about my introduction.
1: Telephone, Sally,
0: not
1: telephone.
0: Not now, Chris, I'm busy. I don't care, I can't possibly talk at the moment.
1: Sorry, Cliff.
0: OK, hello? No, that's not good enough. My backing group, the Three Bucketeers, must have top billing over status quo.
2: Hollywood, Elton John, Elton John.

0: Hi, Sal.
1: Hello, Chris.
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1: Did you like the song?
0: Yeah, I loved it.
1: Really? Oh, I knew you would, Chris. I knew you'd like it.
0: That's silly. I liked it.
1: You did? But I'm glad.
0: I didn't.
2: Good work, like good work, Chris.
1: Yeah, but you did like it.
0: Sally,
3: nearly.
1: Yes,
3: right.
1: Did you like it, John?
2: Yeah, oh, fabulous, Sal. Absolutely
1: I thought
2: fabulous.
1: So.
2: Could you just put your arm on here, Sal?
1: What is it?
2: Just put your arm on
1: here. What is it?
0: My bag.
1: Fit.
0: I'm sure there's a demand for that
1: wasn't
0: sort
1: it?
0: Of music.
1: I thought it would be your sort of music.
0: Well, it was so nearly.
2: Put your arm on here,
0: bag.
2: Sal.
1: Which arm in where? What are
2: that's
1: you talking
2: right,
1: about, John?
2: Good girl.
1: I can't move properly now.
0: It
1: it's very restricting. What is it?
0: Who am I? Who am I?
1: What is it?
2: Okay, Chris, ready now.
1: What's happening? What are you two doing to me?
0: Don't struggle. That's a big white car.
1: Where am I going?
2: Just a little lie down for a while.

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1: Hey you, do you want to know what the best thing in the world is? Well, it's otters, obviously. But after that, Noisebox Radio's not too bad either.

0: My name is Barry Trousers, and my sole acting credit was playing Charles Smith in the short-lived 1983 TV series Mini Pops. Times are hard, with repeat fees, unsurprisingly, being a bit thin on the ground, so I now make a living being paid to be a human chair. 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That squeaking you may occasionally hear in the background of each show is my pleasure leggings. 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
1: Am I dreaming?
2: No.
1: Where am I? 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What am I doing? Talking to myself.
2: Look, I must have a star on my door.
1: Or better still.
2: A door? 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
1: Swing doors, huh?
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0: Hello, I'm Robin Asquith. You might remember me from such rumpy-pumpy romps as Confessions of a Window Cleaner, Confessions of an Assistant to the Manager, and Confessions of a Dream Alchemist. But what you might not know is that I'm called Robin because I'm actually a collection of 164 small birds wearing a man-shaped suit. There's three of us in the penis alone. 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

0: Hello, I'm a megalomaniacal supervillain intent on world domination. 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

0: Odo, it's me, Ron Mayle, from Tits Sparks. 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
4: Burrowing bounders. 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Only one thing for it, lad.
5: Vitter, hadn't we agreed? No more thoughtless killing.
6: Quite right, my dear. 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
5: Vitter, no!
6: What
4: the champion sucker, eh, Gromit? The bun back 6,000. This'll impress her ladyship.

Jack, the Gagamishak, the Jack, the Gagamishak, the Barton the Day, Sicker, Sicker, Jack, the Gagamishak, the Barton the Day, Sicker, Sicker, Jack, the Gagamishak, the Jack, the Gagamishak, the Barton the Day, Sicker, Sicker, Jack, the Gagamishak, the Jack, the Gagamishak, the Jack, the Gagamishak, the Jack, the Gagamishak, the Jack, the Gagamishak, the Jack, the Gagamishak, the Jack, the Gagamishak, the Jack, the Gagamishak, the Jack, the Gagamishak, the Jack, the Gagamishak, the Jack, the Gagamishak, the Jack, the Gagamishak, the Jack, the Gagamishak, the Jack, the Gagamishak, the Jack, the Gagamishak, the Jack, the Gagamishak, the Jack, the Gagamishak, the Jack, the Gagamishak, the Jack, the Gagamishak, the Jack, the Gagamishak, the J

0: David Blunkett resigns from the cabinet for a second time. He decides to call it a day after admitting he broke the rules on his business dealings.
1: I am guilty of a mistake, and I am paying the price for it, and I make no bones about saying that that is my fault.
0: Tony Blair loses one of his key allies and finds his own judgment called into question.
2: We have seen the slow seepage of his authority turn into a hemorrhage.

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1: One, two, three.

0: All right.
1: What's all this about then?
0: Well, it's a game show marathon.
1: A game show marathon?
0: Yep. To celebrate 50 years of ITV, we're bringing back 7 classic game shows over 7 weeks.
1: What are the shows?
0: Oh, well, top secret. Can't tell you. Give you some clues.
1: Yeah?
2: Good guy.
1: So, they're shows we all grew up with?
0: Yep.
1: Shows everyone knows? Mm-hmm. Just one more thing. Does this have anything to do with actually running a marathon?
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0: Welcome to a special ITV Evening News on the day of our 50th birthday. All this week, as part of the programmes to mark the anniversary, former presenters are rejoining the team, and tonight, it's Gordon Honeycomb.
1: Also tonight, fighting back, Charles Kennedy defends his leadership and hits out at his critics. I'm sorry, Kate Moss breaks her silence tonight to apologise for letting people down over drugs. And reality TV, the jet passengers who watched their own mid-air emergency as it happened.

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Creep.

0: Hello, I'm Ravishing Rick Rude, and even I blush at some of the stuff on Louis Barth's programme. But not to worry, I just put my fingers in my ears and go la la la la la until something else comes on Noise Box Radio.
1: I'm tuning into Noise Box at Saturday at 7 in case a certain little Maisie comes by. Oh me, oh my, I hope that little Maisie comes by. She'll do your request at a push, the music is a royal flush, you'll be glad that she dropped by. I'm tuning into Noise Box at Saturday at 7 in case a certain little Maisie comes by.

0: Hello, I'm a megalomaniacal supervillain intent on world domination. When I'm not choosing orange jumpsuits for my lackeys, stealing nuclear submarines, or ordering super lasers for my hollowed-out volcano base, I appease my wafer-thin conscience by patroning worthy causes. 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

0: When I wake up Monday morning and the alarm gives out a warning, and I don't think I'll make it through the week. But it's in the evening when, on Nussbox 8pm, I tune in just in time to hear the great man speak. It's alright, cause I'm safe by the Ben.
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Hello, and welcome to the Sunday Something on Noisebox Radio. My name's Jodie Wood, and you can normally catch me on Thursdays at 10 p.m. hosting The Periphery, a show where I play electronic, experimental, and avant-garde music. But that's not what we're going to be looking at this evening. In the March 2007 issue of Plan B magazine, David McNamee wrote about a scene he dubbed 1997. It lasted roughly between mid-1996 and mid-1998, and existed, tangibly, in the overlap between three documented pseudo scenes, Teensy, Bratpop, and the Nebulous Glitter scene. And so, for the next hour, that's what we're going to be celebrating in A Beginner's Guide to the Glitter Scene. Up first were the Glitter Scene's de facto leaders, Disco Pistol. Led by the inimitable Mira Manga, they only ever released two singles, Say Something on Org Records and Saturday Every Day on Xerox Records. From the latter of those, you heard Super Sexy Revolutionary. That track also featured on the And the Rest is History compilation, another release on Xerox Records, and is perhaps the definitive document of the scene, and one from which this next track is also taken. I can't tell you much about Disco, they never released any singles or albums, but did appear on a Snakebite City compilation, as well as kicking off proceedings on this one. From Disco then, this is Mismatch.

this were, of course, the leaders of their own movement, the Teensy Revolution. And from their debut album, The New Transistor Heroes, released on Ouija Records, you heard Sweet Shop Avengers. Teensy pretty much only really spawned one other band, but that was The Marvelous Dweeb. From their debut, Chart Raider Space Invader 45, released on Fierce Panda, this is, of course, the classic Scooby-Doo.

been a dilemma we've all faced, I'm sure. Girlfriendo were a band from Sweden, members of whom later formed the much-hyped Love Is All. From the debut Girlfriendo single, and indeed the debut release on the Where It's At Is Where You Are label, shout it out loud and clear, Girlfriendo gives you that fab gear. You heard the Wee Wee song. Charlie's Angels seemed poised to be huge for a brief time. An appearance on The Big Breakfast, a tour supporting PJ and Duncan, an encounter with Lou Reed, before being whisked off by Malcolm McLaren, never to be seen again. It baffles me that this wasn't a bigger hit. Released as a single on Aug Records, this is It's Never Gonna Happen to Me.

Another band who looked set for big things, Island's Chicks, released two EPs on Supremo Records in 1998 before signing for DreamWorks and going off to America to record an album with Royal Trucks. That eponymous album never saw the light of day, though, until it was belatedly released in Thailand on Rambutan Records in 2008. From that first EP, though, Criminales, Coches, Pistolas y Chicas, you heard Let Me Go. An important aspect of the glitter scene was the support of fanzines such as Quirk, Repeat and Abuse Your Friends. The latter was created by Stephen Siddle, aka Sid Abuse, who also then started the offshoot Abuse Records. This was the home to our next act, Vivian. Championed by Steve Lamacq and John Peel, this is Going Out.

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after the 1997 single Teenage Girl Crush on Deceptive Records, Angelica switched to Fantastic Plastic and released that, the fabulous Why Did You Let My Kitten Die, with the mini-album The End of a Beautiful Career following in the year 2000. Singer Holly Ross is now one half of Lovely Eggs. H Baby only ever released a split EP with Olivia Honey entitled The Sparkle EP on the Magic Blanket label and the Something Dirty Boy Girl single on Damaged Goods. This track though is from neither. It's taken from the Snakebite City 8 compilation on Bluefire Records. This is We Don't Care.

0: like the sound of funky music? Does it turn you on?
1: Well, that's none of our business, and we'd ask you to respect our wishes. However, if you insist on listening to the best dance, hip-hop and more from across the decades, try Mega Blast every Thursday 8 p.m. on the ever-groovy Noisebox Radio.

released as a single on the short-lived Stockwell Park Records label run by Steve Lamacq, and even getting a mention in the Daily Star at the time. That was Reading's The Pinups with Robbie Left Tape That. Also from Reading were Gel, led by John Courtney, who along with the band's bassist, and indeed his brother, Andrew, and Chloe Alper from Period Pains, later formed the Sunset Sound, who then morphed into Pure Reason Revolution. I'm almost certain that Ben Baker has been waiting for me to play this, so who am I to disappoint? From Gel, released on Shea Records, this is Rosie and Jim.

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Well, let us know when you've done, as that sounds exhausting. Why not listen to Noisebox Radio instead? We've got old music and new music, so no need to pretend we're hip to the lingo jive.

with what is obviously the best version of that song. That was Mogul with their cover of Oasis's Roll With It, released on Aug Records in 1998. After a handful of further singles, an album, Running Riot, did eventually follow on Elephant Records in 2002, and even features a couple of remixes by the Cuban Boys on it. And speaking of the Cuban Boys, we can't cover the glitter scene without including something from their acquaintances Hell and Love, released as a single on Shea Records in 1998. And later featured on the Radio Hits 3 compilation, this is Long Live the UK Music Scene.

Do you know where your Noisebox Radio is tonight?

a band I was supposed to see last year after they reformed. I was a bit gutted when the gig was cancelled. Midget were one of the Brat Pop bunch of bands, and, released on Radar Records, and then later featured on their Alcopop mini-album, you heard debut single Kylie and Jason. Kinnicky were arguably the figureheads of this whole scene, and after debut single Catsuit City on Slamped, released the Skillex EP on Fierce Panda. From it, this is the sub-2-minute joy that is Come Out Tonight.

not to be confused with Britpop band Pimlico. Pimlico only ever released two singles, both on Where It's At Is Where You Are, before a belated third followed in 2021. From the first of those singles, you heard Elvis, We Love You. Now a member of James, and as mentioned earlier, previously a member of Pure Reason Revolution, before all that, Chloe Alper was lead singer in Period Pains, receiving a fair bit of press coverage at the time due to their age. The band were only 14. They only released this one single, along with an EP of their Peel session, both on Damaged Goods. This is the anthem that is Spice Girls, Who Do You Think You Are?

0: Chitara never got as far as actually ever releasing anything, though they did record an EP in September 1998, and from it, in all its lo-fi glory, you heard Skimpy Cocktail. Well, we're just about out of time, so hopefully I've given you a flavour of what the glitter scene was all about. Stay tuned for Louis, who's up next with Bath Night. And I'm going to leave you with the wonderful, snotty brilliance of Xerox Girls. They only ever released a handful of tracks on a couple of lo-fi cassette compilations and on Snakebite City 3, all in 1995, before morphing into Romo duo Hollywood. This track, though, was then belatedly featured on the previously mentioned And the Rest is History compilation in 1997. I must warn you, it is a bit sweary. From Xerox Girls, this is Keep Your Mouth Shut. Thanks for listening.
1: This film has been classified 18, which means it's for adults only. It will certainly have an adult theme and might well contain strong scenes of sex or violence, which could be quite graphic. It may also contain some very explicit language, which will frequently mean sexual swear words.

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Assuming that's between 12 and 2 on a weekday with a fun pop quiz in the middle.

I'm tuning into Noise Box at Saturday at 7 in case a certain little Maisie comes by. Oh me, oh my, I hope that little Maisie comes by. She'll do your requests at a push, the music is a royal flush, you'll be glad that she dropped by. I'm tuning into Noise Box on Saturday at 7 in case a certain little Maisie comes by.

0: What do the ghost of Terence Rattigan, Max Alcock, the A48 brackets M, some fuzzy felt, and Lawrence from felt have in common? Well, you can find
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3: 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Hello?

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1: I was going to speak about praxis. Praxis is embodied in the following statement.
2: Praxis is the idea that you do something because you want to do it. 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
2: Praxis makes perfect.
4: Manchester became the punk city.
5: You created the music.
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5: Changed Manchester.
4: Manchester became the punk city.
5: Changed England.
4: Manchester became the punk city.
5: Changed the world.
3: Do what you want to do.
6: Dirty.
3: Do what you want to do.
6: Controversial.
3: Do what you want to do.
6: Vulgar.
7: Strange things happen.
6: So it goes.
3: Do what you want to do.
6: Dirty.
3: Do what you want to do.
6: Controversial.
3: Do what you want to do.
6: Vulgar.
7: Strange things happen.
6: So it goes.
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3: Do what you want to do.
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3: Do what you want to do.
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7: Strange things happen.
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3: Do what you want to do.
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6: So it goes.
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And you jerk it out. 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

0: Iron Maiden. 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

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I just can't seem to plug myself in.

Hello, I'm Ian Lee. You might remember me from the 11 o'clock show. If you do, then you are very, very old. It's Sparks Timbre on Noisebox Radio. 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

0: Hello, I'm Robin Asquith. You might remember me from such rumpy-pumpy romps as Confessions of a Window Cleaner, Confessions of an Assistant to the Manager, and Confessions of a Dream Alchemist. But what you might not know is that I'm called Robin because I'm actually a collection of 164 small birds wearing a man-shaped suit. There's three of us in the penis alone. 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

Do you like music? Yeah, yeah. Good music? Yeah, yeah. From all around the world in different times? Yeah, yeah. Have I got a show for you? It's A Small World, Mondays 10 p.m. UK time. People

0: Hello, this is Martin Brown here, a former presenter on Radioactive and Anglia TV's I Can't Find It, which I never managed to do because I couldn't find it. So, anyway, I'm here to say you're listening to radio. Well, of course they are. I mean, how else would they hear me? Anyway, so just do nothing, I suppose, and keep listening to Noisebox Radio. They are listening to the radio. Bang the mic, sorry.
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Saturday nights. What were they made for? Strictly with Claudia? I have the superior fringe and no capes with me, darling. What else is there on a Saturday night? A masked singer? I think not. You get the real deal with me, Maisie Bug. And I'd like to thank you all for coming here tonight and watching me and my little show. Maisie Bug's Disco Toilet. 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And remember, and I love you all!

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Thanks.

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1: This is a journey into space. The names have been changed to protect the committee. So knock the wild hoon, bring the drums in, let's have a party. Pump up the bitter. Shh, testing. Pump up the bitter. Hey, Geordie.

bitter. 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Start tune.

0: I didn't.
1: Okay, gang, what do you think? Is this a load of garbage?
0: Create a brand to go and bomb the base. Hold it. Hold it, turn. 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
2: Everybody on the street, it's good to tell you where you're turning.
0: House in the bomb.
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0: Hutchins. 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Brew it. 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
1: All right, girls, the meal strip has arrived.
2: Okay, gang, what do you think? Is this a load of garbage?
0: He's not affiliated. Pump up the bitter.
3: Pump it up.
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Forget about K-pop, Beat. How about T-pop? Beat. No? Damn, bloody sod you then.

Hello, I'm Ian Lee. You might remember me from the 11 o'clock show. If you do, then you are very, very old. It's Sparks Timbre on Noisebox Radio. 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

0: Kevin Costner said in that film once, if you build it, they will come. 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
1: Tired? Listless? Bones aching from the soul-crushing start to another week?
0: Me too! 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
1: Hello, and this is Martin Brown, and you're listening to Rhys Jones. That's an unusual name, isn't it? Unless you're Griff Rhys Jones. 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
3: It's been 20 weeks. It's been brand new shows. About 80% of the time. And like all good things and all, let's face it, terribly rubbish things, this current series of I Couldn't Speak a Word of English has to come to an end for reasons. I'm Rhys Jones. As always, I will be English language talking in between Welsh language music, and we'll see what sort of mess we end up at the end of it. Speaking of which, it's all about endings tonight. Would I be as obvious as to program a whole show about songs about the end when I come to the end of the series? You know me, of course I would. That's the covenant that exists between show and listener, like it or not. So, to start us off, a band that we heard last week, Tynal Tywyll, from the album Lle Dwi Isio Bod, Where I Want To Be, this is a track called O'r Diwedd. At last, as you're probably thinking.

Well, as early 90s Welsh language jangle pop goes, that's pretty great, isn't it? Tynnal Tywyll with O'r Diwedd At Last. From the album, same album that charted in 1992, hence why we played track from it last week, Lle Dwi Isio Bod, Where I Want To Be. And guess what? The record company, Sign, pretty much the biggest record label in Wales if you average it over the decades, they found some new old stock of it and lots of other stuff as well. So if you want a cassette of Lle Dwi Isio Bod with Scooby and Shaggy dancing on the cover in an extremely official capacity, it'll cost you a tenner plus postage. There are bargains there as well. If you go to Sign Wales, SAINWales.com, all one word, you'll find Hanner Pay, probably those the jazz funk friends of this show. I've played them more than anything else. They probably owe me something for all the royalties. Their best offer of fiver on CD. Now that's pretty good. So signwales.com for all that stuff. If I find anything, then I'll probably put it on Discord as this show goes on, noiseboxradio.com/discord. Let's face it, if you know that, you're probably on it already. Right, so what next? Well, the end times, everything like that is what will be concerning us in this, our last fairly self-indulgent show. But, do we accept contrarians? Well, okay, yeah, we do, really. So these are Mafia Mr. Hughes, Mr. Hughes' Mafia, with Nid Diwedd y Gân. It's not the end of the song. Ah.

That was the end of the song called Not the End of the Song. Amazing. By Mafia Mysterious. They were called various things during their life, just Mafia on his own, or Mafia Mysterious. Mr. Hughes is Mafia. Frontman Hevin Hughes, who went on to do solo stuff after that. As befits the way that song sounded, the genre, you'll find that on an album by Slyne Records, it's them again, called Disco Down, which is two things. It's a play on Disc A Down, the Welsh language TV music show from the 60s, 70s. But it's disco as in, let's go and do a bop down the disco, as the kids say. And whatever else you say about it, that's not very disco, is it? In fact, there's nothing too disco tonight, but this is, the next song is very, very definitely not disco as well. Because these are a band called Gorky's Zygotic Monkey. Stop me if you've heard them before, with Gewn I Gorffen, Can We Finish?

they were kind of, they'd found their feet. They transitioned from the very energetic kind of, what do we call it, in indie youth pop of their first few years into the more kind of pastoral stuff that was the furrow they were to mine, really, for the rest of their musical existence. Gorky's Argotic Monkey, a single from the album Boyd Time from 1995, I think that would have been called Gewn I Gorffen. Can we finish? Well, I hope we can, really. Next, a track whose connection with the end may not be that obvious until I do some talking at the end, but it's a terrific stomp from the late 1970s. The Elephant, which means, what do you think it means? With Lisa Lan, Fair Lisa.

0: I take it that's a no, then.
1: Yeah, so that needs some explaining. Tim O'Pills, I've played this stuff before, really. And at that time, I said, well, they released four EPs in the early 1970s, and then not much else, and then there was a best of. Look, that was a lie, because they did reform in about 2007-2008. They did release an album, and it's got that on it. I suspect that my brain just kind of closed that period of Tibbot Pierce's history out. Nevertheless, I hope you enjoyed that 3 minutes, 30 seconds of some music called M-O-M-F-G, which means, and this is Noisebox, so I'm going to swear, get out of here fucking quickly. Sorry to any smaller ears listening there. Speaking of ears, that track mentioned the person who at that point was Prince Charles. It mentioned the experience of going into a pub and nobody speaking Welsh. There were bits of English that were cutting across that to apparently comic effect. But the good thing about this show is that you can't tell the songs that I just felt I had to play and didn't really go for them myself. Anyway, going back, you heard the fantastic, genuinely brilliant Elephant with Lisa Lan, Fair Eliza. It's the name of a traditional Welsh tune, but obviously they've kind of played on that. It's more a kind of Don't Leave Me, Eliza kind of song. From the late 1970s, the lead singer there was Geraint Griffiths, who was in Inja Rock before, played some of their stuff. If you remember that kind of rock opera Messiah version that I played a few weeks previously, which had half the cast of The Life of Brian in it, seemingly he was the main singer in that song as well. Also the stuff, I really like Elephant, I think they're great. They were on Sign Records, but for some reason Sign haven't found any of their stuff down the back of the warehouse. So, where shall we go from kind of country satirical rock? I think we'll go to radical hip-hop, shall we? These are Locut a Slavar with Diwedd y Bennod, end of the chapter.
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0: An instrumental for the middle of the show, I thought. That was a Dyddiau Olaf, The Last Days by Reinald Hitch Rowlands. I won't go into the backstory. It involves Joy Division. It involves a quarryman hearing Love Will Tear Us Apart on the radio and sort of deciding to devote his life to singing. But it was a project of Owain or Os Wright, who died far, far too young in tragic circumstances. That makes me think, well, okay, was it too obvious not to have gone for a Dydd Olaf, a prize-winning album by Gwenog and Saunders? Nothing from that here, but obviously listen to it. It's based on a Welsh sci-fi novel written 50 years ago, but the main way to defeat the AIs is to speak Welsh because the AIs don't know Welsh. So it's a concept album built around the novel that is that as its core idea. Joel is that. It's great. On Heavenly Records, it's all over streaming and everything. Right. Speaking of which, it's not just alternative music that Noisebox gives you. It's other stuff as well, like, well, the stuff that the bloke in the next trailer is going to talk about.
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0: So, music from the outskirts of pop with Jody Wood on Thursday, and, you know, this isn't unadjacent to that. This is Peiriant, Machine, with Sgwrs Olaf, Final Chat.

0: Change happens at the periphery, said Harold Innes, and moves to the core. Great, I think I've hit the target audience there. Look, I play fiddle, so I'm kind of predisposed to find that very interesting. You might not have done. David J. Griffiths in chat says, it sounds a little bit like early Cabaret Voltaire. Yeah, okay, yeah, marvellous. Anyway, if you didn't like that, then next week you won't hear anything that sounds like that, because in this slot next week, triumphantly, it's a return of this.
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Now, look, if Peiriant were on the periphery, then Eileen Fleer is about as central to Welsh language music and Welsh language culture as it gets. She's a presenter on Radio Cymru, Radio Wales as well. And she sings, you know, very good, very mainstream stuff, and is very, very technically accomplished at it. So I thought, yeah, after Peiriant, I'll give you that. Disgwyl y Diwedd, Expecting the End from Eileen Fleer. And from, that was from 2014, I think, and from a few years after that, These Are Cube. Yep, that's what that means. With Diwedd y Garn, the end of everything, really.

Now, you know me, I'm a sucker for a bit of popping, but brass, that is. And that's really good, isn't it? I think there's nary a song that can't be improved by adding some brass instrumentation to it, which makes that already a really, really good song. Do with a gan. End of the song is literally what it means, but in Welsh it's kind of, this is the conclusion of everything. It's kind of what that means. There's a phrase in Welsh which says, do with a gan yw'r geiniog, the end of the song is the money, which basically means show us your money. Art for art's sake, money for God's sake, that sort of thing. Cube, C-I-W-B, because that's how you spell cube in Welsh. They have a kind of tendency to take songs from previous decades, from the Sign back catalogue as well. I think they've been given free access to roam the back catalogue and cover whatever they want. And that had involvement from Emyr Hughes-Jones as well, who is one of the Welsh language's most prolific, gifted, talented songwriters. Okay, so we're getting towards the end. We are getting towards the end of the end. Hurrah. And, you know, things are drawing to a close. Whether you're happy or very sad about this, things are drawing to a close. And according to a band called Dorcas that we're going to play next, there's no more wine. I've no idea what that means, but there's no more wine. Play.

Now, if you look that up on YouTube, you'll find people who are into the new wave of British heavy metal, so Fating Dorcas. I would not call that heavy metal any more than I'd call Mafia Mr. Who's disco. It's very good. It's very languid. You'll find it on a signed best of, and it crops up in all sorts of other places as well. Does Dim and Moyawini, presumably that's kind of There's No More Wine, maybe a kind of reference to that, sort of the Bible story about Jesus turned the water into wine at the wedding, maybe, possibly. Anyway, so we're getting towards the end now. So this is Chwaer Fawr, Big Sister, with... to earth. And

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5: The other thing about Simon Love is that, as well as presenting a fantastic radio show with John Rain on Sundays at 6 p.m, he also does music in that. 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And we're finishing this show now, we're finishing this series. Thank you for listening. And here is him singing a literal Noisebox anthem. Tanatronessa, Huilvaur.

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I am your host, David J. Griffiths. Thanks to Reese and his wonderful, wonderful show, I Couldn't Speak a Word of English. That was the best place to hear proper Welsh music, bar none. Hopefully there will be another series sooner rather than later. Right, so yeah, we opened the show with the Cramps and The Drug Train, a rather charming song from their 1983 album, Off the Bone. Now, the first time I saw one of their records was around my mate Dave's house. There's a load of Dave's about. And he had a 3D sleeve version of the Off the Bone album. And it was really quite trippy, man. Right, moving on. Let's have some Leeds legends, shall we? Red lorry, yellow lorry, spinning round.

Lovely, lovely, lovely stuff there. Red Lorry, Yellow Lorry with Spinning Round. It was a single back in 1985. They formed in, was it 1981? They kind of split for a while, but they're sort of still going now. They released a new album last year. Rather excellent one, actually, called Strange Kind of Paradise. But it's only their sixth album since 1985. Hardly prolific, but it's all killer and no filler, as they like to say. Actually, they probably don't say that. Only cheesy people like me do. Moving swiftly onwards. What have we got next? We've got some classic post-punk goth rock from Oxford here. So it's not all about Radiohead. It should be about this band, Play Dead, with a lovely song called This Side of Heaven.

This Side of Heaven by Plaid Z. Yeah, that's from their 1985 album, Company of Justice. Absolutely fantastic stuff. Back in the days when what people now call moshing was called slam dancing, and it was done properly. They're one of those bands that you really want to reform, because we've been quite spoilt, us lot in the alternative music community, because, like, you know, got bands like Chameleons. No, we won't mention Sisters of Mercy. They're absolutely rubbish these days live. Fields of the Nephilim, like loads of bands have got back together to do stuff. I mean, even if it's a greatest hits package, it's kind of what us old feckers like. So, yeah, and Plaid Z, it would be so good if they reformed. I don't think they will, though. I think it's all a little bit tetchy with them. I might be wrong. They might just might not just be bothered at all. You never know. Right. What are we going to have next? I've got a choice of three. No, I'm going to play this one. I saw this lot live earlier this year, and they were absolutely fucking excellent. Yeah. What can I say? Pure essence, I suppose.

0: Absolutely incredible, that. I love that song so much. That was I Suppose by Purescence from their 1996 self-titled album. I think it was also a single or EP or something as well. They're from, where are they from? Oldham, Greater Manchester. Some real dark, edgy, moody classics there. Indeed. Peeps, if you fancy having a little chat whilst you're listening to this rather good stuff.
1: What's that?
0: Well, it's a bit of sound experience on Noisebox Radio, isn't it? 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And we don't bite. Well, we do bite a little bit, but only in the nice places. Right, before I dig myself into a comedy cul-de-sac there, I'm going to play the next song. It's requested by a good old friend of mine, Travis Clark, actor, musician, podcaster. He used to do this fantastic podcast back in the day called Tiny Odd Conversations with his wife, Brandy. Remains one of my favourite podcasts. Great stuff. And he's a really nice bloke. He's one of those talented fuckers that can like do lots of stuff and play guitar and shit. And anyway, I shall stop blowing smoke up his wrong, and I'm going to play the song he's requested. It's Upper Wilds and Fever.

Well, as Spider Webb said from Bad News, that record is so heavy you'll never lift it off the turntable. That was far more metal than I thought it was going to be, and I loved it. Upper Worlds with Fever from, album from this year, Mercury. They're from Brooklyn, New York. Yeah, nice one. Upperwilds.bandcamp.com. Go give them some money. They will give you nice musics. Right, taking us up to the first break. This is a band I really seriously got into this year. I think I played them once, maybe twice already this year. Well, I say that, I mean, it's bloody almost Christmas, isn't it? September. Yes, and here I am playing them again. This is The Haunted Youth with Deathwish.

Hello, I'm Ian Lee. You might remember me from the 11 o'clock show. If you do, then you are very, very old. It's Sparks Timbre on Noisebox Radio.

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2: My name is Barry Trousers, and my sole acting credit was playing Charles Smith in the short-lived 1983 TV series Mini Pops. 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That squeaking you may occasionally hear in the background of each show is my pleasure leggings. 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

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That lovely, wonderful bit of music. It's a new discovery for me. It's an Italian emo post-rock band from Milan. They're called Fine Before You Came. And that particular track's called Via Ragazzi del 99. Apologies for my pronunciations here, from last year's album City Ancora Amor. Yeah, it's wonderful stuff. It's vaguely reminiscent of that American band called American Football. Kind of like, maybe a little bit of Arcade Fire in there. Wonderful stuff. You can get their stuff. I like to use the word stuff. Stuff is good. Get their stuff at fbyc.bandcamp.com. Yes, and as I always say, fuck the streaming apps. Give the band some money. Because they need it. What are we going to have following that up? I'll tell you what, we're going to have this one. This is, it's good, this. I like this. This is Headphone Jacks with Space Ghost.

Well, that's rather trippy, isn't it? I like that. Headphone jacks with Space Ghost. Yeah, Space Ghost from their 2025 album Discipline. Yeah, Finnish rockers with a very much 70s trippy krautrock vibe going there. Yeah, I like that. Got a little quote from them here. No intricate hidden messages here. Submit to the pummeling and turn the volume up for enhanced satisfaction. Well, we all like a good pummeling, don't we? You can get their stuff from Linktree. That's linktr.ee/headphonejacks. I do suggest you go there. Right, what we've got next? Another new single from Bandcamp. Excellent stuff. This is Half Dollar Dog with Oil on Fire.

Nice one. That was Half Dollar Dog with Oil on Fire. Yeah, a new single on their Bandcamp, which you should go to. And that's halfdollardog.bandcamp.com. Yeah, they're based in the south of France, the southeast of France, actually. Yeah, not the sort of music one would expect from there, eh? Well, good, though. Right, so what we got next? Ah, yes, there's a little bit of a link to XTC here. This is Three Men, a Clubman. Race car.

Absolutely sublime stuff there. The Three Clubmen with Race Car from the 2023 EP, The Three Clubmen. Featuring, of course, Andy Partridge from XTC and the Dukes of Stratosphere, along, of course, with Stuart Rowe and Jen Olive. Absolutely wonderful stuff there. Right, what have we got next? We're going to add a bit more dirt and grime to the proceedings now. Here's a bit of a goth Grebo classic here. This is the Batfish Boys with The Gods Hate Kansas.

Absolutely wonderful stuff there. That's The Gods Hate Kansas by the Batfish Boys from the 1986 album Head, featuring ex-March Violet's founder and singer turned Greenboro rock god, Mr. Cy Denby. Yeah, they brought out a few albums, the Batfish Boys, all very, very good stuff. They kind of formed when the March Violets were sort of splitting up and going their separate ways, like the first time round. And yeah, it's all good, all good. We like it a lot. Right, what have we got next? We've got, we've got a little bit of world gothness here. This is The Birthday Party, Kiss Me Black.

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10: 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I'm Ben Baker from 27 Seconds in the Future to warn you that you must listen to my show, Ben Baker vs. Monday, every week from 8 p.m.

glorious stuff there, eh? That was the Bonapartes with She, as from their 1986 album Welcome to the Isle of Dogs. Yeah, some lovely French new wave, cold wave, whatever you want to call it. Post-rock, post-punk. Well, anyway, they were formed in 1984 in Paris, and it's jolly good stuff, though, isn't it? Right, what should we have next? Yeah, let's go old school classic punk, shall we? Here's 999, High Energy.

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Yes, that was, of course, My Bloody Valentine with When You Wake, You're Still in a Dream. From 1988 isn't anything. It's, I personally prefer this album to Loveless. I know Loveless had a bit more of a rich sort of than more way out production, but I think it's because in, was it 1989? I was at the Reading Festival and My Bloody Valentine played, and geez, they just like totally blew me away. It's absolutely amazing. Nothing to do with the four window panes I'd taken that morning. Less said about that, the better, eh? Right, moving swiftly onwards, we're going to have this one from 2018's album, The Worst Show on Earth. I love this song. It says Evil Blizzard, Fast Forward Rewind.

What a glorious noise that was, eh? That was Evil Blizzard with Fast Forward Rewind from their 2018 album, The Worst Show on Earth. Major Public Image Limited vibes there. Maybe that's what they'd sound like if Johnny Lydland wasn't such a pompous arsehole. You never know, eh? Evil-blizzard.bandcamp.com is where you really should be spending some of your sweets and comics money. Right, moving onwards, we're going to have a bit of a classic from the, who is either geeky or old like me and remembers the classic indie label Sarah Records. Yeah, nice one. This is, one of the best bands on them. Shall I play that one? No, I'm going to play this one, actually. Quick change in playlist. Yeah, we're going to go for Field Mice of the Perfect Kind.

glorious stuff there. Field Mice, of the perfect kind, from their 1991 third and last album, I believe, For Keeps, that was, released on that classic indie label, Sarah Records. Of course, I'm trying to remember other bands on the label now, but I can't because I'm old and tired. Right, taking us up to the last break of the evening, here's some more from Dirty Dirty Leeds. It's Age of Chance, or actually, if you're from Leeds, Age of Chance. Hold on.

0: 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Leeds?
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6: 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From all around the world in different times? 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

And welcome back to the Bitter Sound Experience live on Noisebox Radio. That was Cardiacs with Volob. Dear listener, was it a comeback album or was it a full stop at the end of a very, very beautiful, wonderful, loving, yet sad letter? From the album LSD, the album that dear old Tim, who's no longer with us, the selfish bastard, he started to write stuff and then he got ill and then he went to the next realm. But the rest of the band, with the aid of Karis Taraabi and, of course, Mike Van Aert, you know, they helped bring the album and his last songs back to life and stuff. It's absolutely, absolutely fantastic. I was lucky enough to see the London gig this year, and it was a truly magical experience, man. Right, let's change the vibe a bit. We do like the clunky gear change here on Noisebox Radio in general, really. This is Second Communication with Countdown.

Absolutely loving that one. That's Second Communication with Countdown. From their 1989 album, Second Communication, a Japanese EBM band. It wasn't that long ago that I only just discovered, stood for electronic body music. Back in the day, late 80s, I would have called that more sort of, what was that, Belgium's stuff. I can't remember the name of the new beat. There you go, Belgian new beat. Yeah, sounds more like that to me, but there you go. Who am I to say? Yeah, absolutely. What have we got next? I'll tell you what, actually, dear listener, before I forget, if you stay on until 10 o'clock, the magical David J. Court is on with his Bandwidth show, which I very strongly recommend you have a listen to. But before we get there, we've still got about 20 minutes ish left, so let's have this one, Actors, Strangers.

That was A Cycle Sluts from Hell with I Wish You Were a Beer. From 1991's album Cycle Sluts from Hell. They're from New York, don't you know? And before that, we had Actors with a great song called Strangers from their 2021 album, Acts of Worship. Right, about 15 minutes left. Let's see what we'll do. Let's have a little bit of this.

Oh, wonderful stuff. That's Colin Newman with a song called And Jury. Wire frontman. I think he recorded that album when he was on a bit of a break. And the album that this was from is a 1980s album A to Z, or if you're from a third world country, A to Z. Right, what we got time for about two, maybe three left. So let's have a little bit of cocaine piss, cosmic bullshit.

Utterly glorious stuff there. That was Cocaine Piss with Cosmic Bullshit from their, Jesus, 10 years old now, their 2016 album, The Dancer. Wowzers. Okay, yeah, time for another hashtag clunky gear change. This is Cabaret Voltaire, Sensoria.

Do right. Always work. Always work. Yes, it is nice.

Cabaret Voltaire there with Sensoria. Now that's from the 1984 12-inch mix, which was, you know, kind of developed from the original version on that was the album Microphonies. Great stuff. And that, dear listener, pretty much brings us to the end of this week's The Bitter Sound Experience. You have all been legends. Thank you very much for listening. 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Do stay tuned for David J. Court and Bandwidth next. You'll play out with a little bit of this from their, was it their first album, wasn't it? This is A Flock of Seagulls with Man Made. Good night, all.

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What is nerdcore? It's a genre of music, often hip-hop, that's characterised by matters of interest to nerds and geeks. But opener MC Lars is a really good example of why nerdcore doesn't necessarily mean video games. His thing is often literary and pop cultural mashups, and Hey There Ophelia is basically Hamlet, turned him into a pop punk nerdcore song with Gail Supporter from Cobra Starship and Brett Anderson, not that one, from The Donners on it, and uses a track I'm surprised hasn't been sampled before. No prizes for identifying it. And then from Shakespeare, we'll go to a British institution that somehow managed to become even more complicated.

my friends sometimes. Because, like, they keep talking about this show that I've never watched, and they won't shut up about it, and there's really nothing I can do about it.

That was Adam Warrock, who in 2010 left his job as a lawyer to pursue a full-time career as a musician. He's subsequently done a lot of songs about Doctor Who, so one can take it as read that he's watched it since he released that in 2011. And next to Watsky, who I played on Bandwidth before. As a reminder, he isn't the kind of rapper that, say, MC Frontalot is. And it features Kate Nash, which is always nice.

Dear Tara, long time listener. 9 p.m. Thursday nights, only on Noisebox Radio. Hey Asshole first, but that was I Want Candy by MC Chris, originating from the brilliant Adult Swim cartoon Aqua Teen Hunger Force, where MC Chris voiced MC Pee Pants, a giant spider in a nappy and shower cap. The song features on the Aqua Teen Hunger Force : Movie Film for Theatre soundtrack from 2007. Next to I Fight Dragons with a kind of nerdcore anthem, The Geeks Will Inherit the Earth.

I Fight Dragons are basically the perfect example of the hardcore geek rock crossover. They combine conventional rock with actual retro gaming tech, chiptune sounds from Game Boy's NES, Atari and the Commodore 64 for instance. Next to Kirby Crackle, a band named after the black dot effect used with great effect by artist Jack Kirby to represent cosmic energy and other suitably spectacular things. So was a nerdcore name whose band itself is a comic book reference, which makes it only fair the next track is effectively a superhero origin song.

welcome comedy reset after the superhero stuff, two songs about cats. The Double Click singing about the true social refuge for introverts, and Schaefer the Dark Lord with his ode to the humble cat that can solve all ills. Cats are basically the original nerdcore audience. They already spend much of their time indoors, they don't respect authority, and they're deeply suspicious of strangers.

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4: And now where nerdcore becomes overblown and dramatic, it's the Proto Men, an 80s rock band who make concept albums about Mega Man. This is basically as rock opera as it gets. The Proto Men would light up the night with dystopian storytelling, huge guitars, theatrical vocals, and ongoing narrative about robots, humanity, and rebellion. It's basically Les Mis for robots.

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1: We followed the Proto Men with our rambunctious Light Up the Night with Rhyme Your Business from Word Burglar. Word Burglar is one of the great Canadian nerdcore names, and the album of the same name is packed with nerd references, old school hip hop, wordplay, and ridiculous concepts. Also features some of the big names in nerdcore, including Megaran, up shortly, and Jesse Dangerously, an esoteric of Starface. And next to a guy who's pretty much synonymous with the phrase nerdcore, MC Frontalot. He's been doing this long enough, if you look up nerdcore in a dictionary, there's a reasonable chance you'll find a picture of him looking smug underneath it. This is his ode to the bickering egos, questionable decision-making, and enormous machinery of giant robot cartoons, I'll Form the Head.

Next, as promised, to Megaran, who is phenomenal live. Another perfect example of how broad this stuff gets. He's made an enormous amount of video game related music, but he's also a former teacher, and his nerdcore persona has taken him into comics, anime, wrestling, education, and pretty much every corner of geek culture. Megaran, wrestling is real, people are fake.

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1: Tired? Listless? Bones aching from the soul-crushing start to another week?
2: Me too! 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
3: Now, Flowbot's probably not the first name you'd put on a nerdcore playlist, and that's the point. Nerdcore isn't really a musical genre in the traditional sense, it's more of a cultural lane. If you're making music about things that appear to nerd culture, you can end up sounding like hip-hop, punk, rock, chiptune, folk, whatever. They're best known for Handlebars, but this is Circle in the Square from 2012.

and now to a niche within a niche with Chap Hop, a particularly English take on nerdcore. The first is from Mr. B the Gentleman Rhymer, better known as Jim Burke of Collapse Lung fame, the man who replaced Nihal when he left in 94. This is They Don't Allow Rappers in the Bullingdon Club.

0: And now for our final track. Professor Elemental is to chap hop what MC Frontalot is to nerdcore. A figure so closely associated with the style, it's difficult to talk about one without mentioning the other. He's produced a frankly alarming number of songs about cakes, tea, being British, gentleman's attire, and the general business of being an eccentric Victorian-adjacent Englishman. He's also a regular at steampunk festivals and seems to be capable of churning out several albums a year, which makes you wonder whether his trousers contain some sort of industrial strength songwriting mechanism. And this is his anthem to our great and occasionally confusing nation to bid us farewell for the night. Professor Elemental, I'm British.
1: Ah, look at that, Geoffrey. Another fine day shining down on God's sweet Britain. Land of crumble and lemon curd and opportunity.
2: God, I love it.

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3: 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Oh, well, sorry about that. Thanks a lot. Cheers.

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0: Yo, you want to listen to a station that's Riz, Fire, and 6-7? Well, let us know when you've done us. That sounds exhausting. Why not listen to Noisebox Radio instead? We've got old music and new music, so no need to pretend we're hip to the lingo jive. Slay.
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Pilchards, curling lettuce, songs of praise, all not doing it for you. 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

0: Got the Sunday evening blues. 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Pilchards, curling lettuce, songs of praise. All not doing it for you. 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

0: for a blast of great music, daft chat and a man called Ben Baker in the middle of it, specifically being broadcast live on a Monday, tune into Noisebox at 8 p.m. every Monday for Ben Baker versus Monday. Did I mention it's a Monday?
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bang.